Ymir Diodato, doing also Sprach Zarathustra, aka 2001. I remember when I saw Phish do that. My very first Phish show was November of 1995, and they played that, and that made it for me. It was amazing. But yeah, I'd love to see Diodato do that, man. Back in the day, Lonnie Liston Smith before that with the title track to his Expansions, and James Brown off of the Payback with Stone to the Bone. You're in tune to 90.7 WBTFM Blacksburg. My name is Len, and this is The Rare Groove every Thursday night. This here is some Harold Alexander.

corruption, of system and state. There's talk of destruction by warheads and hate. Friends, we must believe in something, or soon it will be too late. 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
1: You're in tune to 90.7 WVTFM Blacksburg. That's Gotta Get a Nut by The New Birth. So I just looked over at the phone in the recent calls history, and I've missed like four calls, but I never heard the phone ring. So it looked like Michael and Hazel called, and Tom called, and we got a wireless caller that called. I apologize. I did not even hear the phone or see the phone, so I've turned the volumes up all the way. Hopefully, that will fix that problem. So if you want to give me a call back, feel free. 540-231-9888. Apologize for that. Richard Groove Holmes and Brenda Jones teaming up before that with This Is The Me Me, Not The You You. Oh, yeah. And Roy Ayers with He's A Superstar. Off of his 1972 release, He's Coming, on Verve Records. You're into the greatest radio station in the world, 90.7 WVTFM Blacksburg. Doesn't get any better than this, does it, some days? I gotta ask that question. And then I look at it and say, nope. Ain't gonna get any better. But that's because we got the greatest tunes in the world right here. Oh, sure, you can go to your Spotify and your Tidal and you can find all those things. But we got stuff that they don't even have. And that's what makes this place so unique. And remember that when it comes around time for fundraising, right? End of October, we'll be hitting on your Radiothon and then we'll be telling you all about the goodness that we have. And next week, when I'm back over in the mothership, we'll be playing a lot of that goodness. Oh, yeah, a lot of it. But here we go. Let's continue. Here's the main ingredient.

Yusuf Lateef. Take that, Aqualung. That's some jazz flute for you right there. With Nubian Lady. Johnny Harris before that with some Stepping Stones. Stacy called up. They wanted to know who was doing that cover of Stephen Stills For What It's Worth. And that was Sergio Mendes in Brazil 66. And he's like, no. The one with the girl singing. And that girl was Lonnie Hall. That's right. She was the female lead of Brazil 66 for the majority of the band's 60s output. And this album came out in 1970. It's called Stillness. But it was recorded between 68 and 69. But halfway through the recording of the album. So Lonnie Hall is the female vocal on that version of For What It's Worth off of the album Stillness. But halfway through the recording of the album, she actually left the band to go marry Herb Alpert, who is one half of Sergio Mendes' label, A&M, right? The A and A&M is Herb Alpert. And so she married him, and he replaced her with Cristina Liberace, who was eventually Sergio's wife. So she became the lead, female lead in Brazil 66 and 67 and 68 after Lonnie Hall left. But that right there was Lonnie Hall singing with Brazil 66 and doing For What It's Worth, so, which came out, like I said, in 1970. And what was the one before that was, Quincy Jones doing Summer in the City. You know, the old Lovin' Spoonful song, right? Yeah. I love it when these guys take these pop songs and turn them into, like, jazz funk cosmology. You know what I'm talking about? Yeah, you do. You know exactly what I'm talking about, even though I use the wrong words. That's how synced we are, my friends. Coming up right now, though, it's Bootsy, baby. Give me a call if you'd like, 540-231-9888. Here he is saying, but I'd rather be with you.

Julian Joseph, The Other Side of Town. Courtney Pine gave us Children of the Ghetto. And Daniel Salinas with Strauss Mania. Only on 90.7 WVTFM Blacksburg, the greatest radio station in the world. My name is Len, and this is The Rare Groove every Thursday night. Shout out to Steve. Big shout out to Steve. Thank you for listening. Thank you for texting. Wow, it's already 10 o'clock. Where has the time gone? I'm telling you, when either you're doing a lot of work that you love and you're enjoying it, day goes by fast. When you're in meetings with cool people, the day goes by fast. But when you're in meetings that suck, the day drags forever. But I was in cool people meetings today. I was doing stuff that I enjoy today, like writing knowledge articles and contributing things like that to my team. And I've been jamming out with y'all tonight, playing some killer tunes and just loving doing what I do here for you every Thursday night for the last 30 some odd years. It's almost 30 years I've been on Thursday nights. I've been on WVT since 92, but Thursday nights from 9 to midnight started in 1997, and I've been on Thursday nights ever since. And it's just a good home. I mean, I gave up Seinfeld for you people in the 90s. That's how much I love you. But yes, 30 years of The Rare Groove. That's amazing. I love it. I'm so proud of myself. Sorry. Sometimes I just make myself laugh. Here's some Alphonse Mouzon.

Timmy Thomas with his song Why Can't We Live Together, a song that's been sampled billions and jillions of times, even covered a bunch, covered by Steve Winwood, people in Sade, different, you know, all over the place. But what is notable about that song is that it is often cited, it's certainly one of the first, but it is often cited as the first song, and mind you, this is back in 1972, to replace the drummer with a drum machine. That's right, drum machine. 1972, you wouldn't think it, you wouldn't put those together. When you hear drum machine, what do you think? Oh, 80s. Exactly, exactly. Cat was way ahead of his time. Timmy Thomas right there, Why Can't We Live Together? Oh, a question that so many of us have asked over the years and so many of us have ran away from as well. Sly and the Family Stone, If You Want Me to Stay, off of Fresh, and Isaac Hayes with his amazing, see, dude, I don't know what it is about Isaac and Burt Bacharach, but they have a synchronicity. And ooh, because he's covered a few of those guys, that guy's songs, I'll tell you. Another one, By the Time I Get to Phoenix, but that's not a Bacharach song. That's a good one. But yeah, there you go. Isaac Hayes, Look of Love, and Julian Joseph back there with The Other Side of Town. 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And you should do it. Tell your friends. I'm serious. 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

0: 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Too bad we can't send any of that blood to Palestine. LA Bear Facts. Super cool, brother. Apple into Three Oranges before that with Curse Upon the World, and the forthcoming gave us Cruising Down Sunset. We're in a West Coast funkified fest right now. Hope you're enjoying it. Give me a call if you'd like, 540-231-9888. But, the title of this one actually kind of hits what I just said. What goes around comes around. Here's Arthur Monday.
1: Oh! That one is nasty! You gotta work something to get it. You know, flashing it, all right? Keep it on me. Let me get down into it. What's that plan? Sabre jet, huh? Let me tell you like it is. Call me brother.

0: Ray Frazier in the Shades of Madness. I, who have nothing, am somebody. California Gold Notes before that with WB302 and Chucky Thurman with a rare 45 7-inch. Turn it over. 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
0: This is The Rare Groove every Thursday night. One more week of summer. No, two more weeks of summer. This is the last week here. Next week we'll be back home. The week after that we'll be back home. And then the week after that will be fall. Whole new schedule. Tons of the kids will be back. Whole new voices on the air. But I'll still be here on Thursday nights. So tune in. 10 to midnight. And then of course, I'll be on earlier whenever the kids call out sick. Or have exams. Or have things that students need to have things do. You dig? I know you do. Give me a call if you'd like. 540-231-9888. We're heading into the final stretch. Who do we have? Ooh. Ron Silva. Now, there's an actor named Ron Silver. This is Ron Silva, but this is R-H-O-N, not R-O-N. And the track, of course, Get It Right.

We're gonna get down with it. I'm gonna tell you what I'm gonna do for you. A little thing called the politician rag. Yeah. Politician means politics. Yeah. Make me your leading man. Vote for me. I'ma tell you what I'ma do for you. Yeah. I'ma bug for you. Tap phone. Burglarize.

0: I'ma get down. I'ma have you waiting in gas line. Shut off your light. Cut down on your cooking. Yeah.
1: King Solomon with Politician Rag. John Hartsman before that and his Circles. Talking About My Baby and JGD and the New Breed gave us the North Richmond Breakaway. Just got a wonderful message from our man Craig Berman. Woovateer from back in the day. Early 2000s, I want to say. Then again, the 90s and the 2000s were a giant blur to me. I mean, I thought it was the 90s well into the Biden administration, so time is all just relative. But Craig was one of our graphic designers back in the day. Amazing artist. Two big things I remember about him, only because we still have them at the station. One, his website, fueledbycoffee.com, I believe is still penned in on the frame that goes into the doorway into our FM stacks. And the other was one of the greatest advertisement ads images that we've ever, I think that we have ever had at WooVit. And I want to bring it back and I want to make it into a t-shirt. But it was like a human head and shoulders, like a bust, right? Like a shoulders and head, but the face was totally blank. Okay. And there were headphones on it, and where the face was is enter music here or put music here or something like that. It was brilliant. It was totally brilliant. And I think we need to bring that back. So Craig, if you're still listening, hi mom and dad, thank you for listening tonight. We got to get with you and work on trying to get that image back into pop circulation. I think that would make a great radiothon shirt. Great WooVit shirt in general, but it was a great advertisement. Great artist. I think Craig, are you up in Chicago still? I can't remember. I think he was up in Chicago for a while, but he reached out tonight. He was listening with his folks, so thank you for reaching out. Thank you for listening. Thank you for supporting the radio station. Steve, Stacy, Tom called, but I never got a chance to talk to Tom because I didn't hear the phone ringing. Sorry about that, buddy. But you can give me a call. I'm still here for a little bit longer. And then I'll be back here next week, but back in the mothership. We'll be back home next week. This is our last week here. Actually, official last day here is Tuesday, maybe Wednesday. But since I'm on Thursday, baby, I'll be riding high in the stacks of vinyl. Oh, God. I'm just going to bathe myself in the records when I get back into the stacks. It's going to be wonderful. Don't worry. We have that stuff you put on your hands to keep your hands clean. It's all good. No germs. No germs here. Give me a call. You like 540-231-9888. That's 540-231-WUVT. My name is Len. This is The Rare Groove every Thursday night. And this is Billy Larkin and the Delegates.

Sweet Stuff. Covering the Leon Haywood classic, I'm Gonna Do Something Freaky to You, but they shortened it up and just called it Freaky, parenthetically, to you. That was Sweet Stuff, 1975. Mr. Clean and the Soul Incorporated before that with their cover of Marvin Gaye's What's Going On, and the Edwards Generation gave us Smoking Tidbits. I'm gonna close up shop a little bit early tonight, kids. Daddy's tired and he wants to get to the cellar before they close. I'm gonna be honest with you. Transparency is key. Transparency. We need more transparency in this country. So I'm being very transparent with you. I'm going to the bar. But I love y'all. Thank y'all so much for your calls and your texts and your messages and everything. Thank you for supporting WEVT. Thank you for supporting me and the Rare Groove. And thank you for just supporting student-run independent radio in general. This is some of the only places in the world where you have unfiltered music coming your way. No algorithms doing any of that stuff. We are the algorithm. Your requests are the algorithm. That is what it's all meant to be, and that's what it should be. And so we will keep it that way as long as we can, right? So we all need your support, and we have it, and we love it, and we can feel it. But we're going to be asking for it in a few months, and we're definitely going to need to be reaching into those pockets at that point in time. But I don't want to get into that point now and just kind of priming y'all, because in a couple weeks, fall semester begins. But biggest thing about that, tune in. We're going to have new voices on the air. We're going to have returning voices on the air. And there's going to be just great tunes 24/7 all the time. And that's something that you can always be guaranteed with this greatest radio station in the world. Sure, there are some killer stations out there. KCRW in Santa Monica, KEXP in Seattle, FMU up in Jersey. Excellent stations. Don't get me wrong. Excellent stations. But we are the greatest radio station in the world. And that's no doubt. You're not going to be able to debate it. Can't do it. Even those stations don't play fully vinyl shows. Even those stations don't play fully automated or fully manual shows. They have a ton of automated programming in their libraries that they pull from too. We have that automated software, yes, but that's for when the humans aren't around. When the humans are here, we have so much physical media to give to you all. Going back literally to the early 1900s all the way up to this week's latest releases. So that's what makes us the greatest radio station in the world. That and also, you know, we're just a bunch of cool people, and we get to play a lot of cool tunes. But I'll be back with you all next week. But remember, I'll be in the mothership, flying the big spaceship. Beautiful times. But thank you all for supporting us while we've been in Hogue Hall. It's been a wild ride. The engineers and the IT crew and Linda and Steve and a bunch of other non-student people behind the scenes, John Light, Josh Arrett, Enzo. He's a student, but man, Enzo's... Man, I can't say enough about Enzo. A great team of people collecting together, collaborating together to make a beautiful thing for the world. And that is what makes WUBT the greatest radio station in the world. And as always, here's Mo and the boys. If you close.

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I'd never have to see the day again. Once more.

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Oh, Jah Jah, we pray to you for your blessing. 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
0: Don't you say thanks?
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1: Once when I was in my early 20s, I drove up to a drive-in window at a restaurant. I was with a bunch of friends. We'd been in the car too long and I was feeling restless. "Can I take your order?" the voice from the speaker asked me. "Yes, I'd like a large," I replied. "A large what, sir?" the voice questioned. "A large soda," came my insolent answer. It was really funny at the time. You had to be there, I guess.

0: Some Thoughts from John Cleese.
1: Some say the quality of life matters far more than its quantity. Others claim that the longer life lasts, the better. Who's right? Long ago, a quite well-known philosopher called Socrates said that philosophy is the study that helps us learn how to die. That also means philosophy can teach us how to live.
0: A message from the Philosophers of America, celebrating 100 years of thought.

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0: Prisoners of war.
1: Interrogation.
0: Tortured to death. 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
1: Prisoners of war.
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0: 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Hey, remember, it's FKX right here for you. 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
1: Okay.
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0: Dude, yo.
1: I got a fucking great idea, dude.
0: What the fuck?
1: All right, you know how we fucking need a new intro for the new album, right?
0: Right, right.
1: Okay, I got this fucking great idea, right? Tell me what is the greatest fucking song of all time.
0: Oh, man. Home Wild Like Robins.
1: Wrong. And I can't believe you said that because I fucking hate Home and you know it, so go to hell and
0: fuck
1: burn
0: that,
1: there.
0: Fuck that. They're good. They're good.
1: I'll give you another try. What is the greatest song of all time?
0: Cameo Candy.
1: Cameo Candy. You know, that is a good one, but wrong.
0: That's
1: think
0: bullshit.
1: About
0: that's
1: it.
0: Bullshit.
1: The greatest song of all time.
0: Oh, okay. I got it.
1: It's not a hard question.
0: I got it. Randy Travis, Look Hard, No Hands.
1: Close, half right,
0: all
1: right,
0: all
1: but right. Wrong.
0: Okay.
1: So, come on. I'll give you a couple more chances, and then I'm going to punch you in the lip.
0: Okay. This is going to be a twofer.
1: Okay.
0: I got Bush, Glycerine,
1: oh,
0: and Alien.
1: Okay, it's bad that you name one Bush song, but two.
0: That's why I call it the whammy.
1: You know what that makes you? Uncredible. Not incredible.
0: Oh, that's bullshit.
1: Uncredible.
0: That's bullshit.
1: You are a fucking retard. Come on, what is the greatest song of all time? Seriously, think about it.
0: I don't know. Didn't Deion Sanders have a song out one time?
1: Deion Sanders did have a song.
0: Must Be the Money, Deion Sanders.
1: Oh, Must Be the Money.
0: Got it. That's
1: yeah,
0: it.
1: That was hot. Yeah, prime time. He did his thing. He's no Shaquille O'Neal, no Shaq Fu.
0: Well, you know, Outstanding was just that.
1: Outstanding, yes.
0: Yeah, yeah.
1: Okay, but it was great. But what's the greatest song of all time? I'll give you a hint. It's by a country.
0: Oh, man. Is Chicago a country?
1: Some people might consider it a country.
0: Shout out to Dark. I'm just going to say Europe.
1: Oh, ding, ding, ding, ding, ding. You are correct, my friend.
0: What'd I win?
1: Yeah.
0: Give it.
1: Europe.
0: I want my prize.
1: The final countdown. Us rapping over it. Except we're going to make it the finaler countdown, which will make it mo awesome.
0: Where's my prize?
1: Your prize? Guess what you won?
0: What?
1: My ball sack.
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0: 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Ask the police what they did. Just ask. 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
1: Nancy and the Two Meetings,
0: New Minds,
1: for Anna,
0: Jean-Luc,
1: Filibuster,
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You know what I mean? Like, I told a nigga, I'm like, yo, you know my body, my nigga. I don't know what you talking about, but you know I get down, baby. I'm trying to talk crazy over here.

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1: We record it?
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0: Okay, so what do we do with that?
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0: We need it for hours. Come on now.
1: Yeah, just eat it.
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Jersey rules!

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Did you know that flash floods claim more lives than any other thunderstorm hazard? I'm meteorologist Gary Woodall with the National Weather Service in Fort Worth. If heavy rain is falling, stay clear of water-covered roads. Turn around, don't drown. Keep kids away from creeks and drainage ditches. If you're camping or hiking, move to high ground if heavy rain falls in your area. During a flood event, play it safe.

0: You might want to record the other way. 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
1: Huh? 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

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So fare thee well, darling, and I'll be on my way. Here's to it, folks.

Did you know that lightning kills more people each year than tornadoes do? I'm meteorologist Gary Woodall with the National Weather Service in Fort Worth. If a thunderstorm approaches, move inside at the first sound of thunder. Boaters, golfers, and people in open fields are especially vulnerable to lightning. Stay indoors for 30 minutes after you hear the last thunder. Be safe, don't be a target for lightning.

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With lovers and friends, I still can recall. 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

0: 14 years ago, I crawled out of a garbage can.
1: Ray once was homeless, but finally his bipolar illness was diagnosed.
0: Well, my family was educated and explained to them, this is what's going on with Ray, and they realized it wasn't their fault, it wasn't my fault, that this in fact was an illness that really served as a catalyst for my recovery.
1: Today, Ray manages a job, even while suffering occasional relapses.
0: I know recovery's possible. Nobody can tell me any different. I know it is.
1: Learn all you can about a family member's illness from the Mennonite Churches and Faith and Values Media.

0: the great Tim Krethel, y'all. 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Sitting at my dining room table. 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It was real windy outside.
1: It was.
0: And we got stuck after the first verse, so we said, let's go for a walk. And we walked down this sidewalk. And then when we came back, this big old tree had fallen right where we'd been walking.
1: Yeah.
0: We knew it was our day.
1: It could have been us.

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Man, sometimes I just get sick to hell of myself. So I started writing a song called I'm Sick of Myself. And it starts out, I said, I'm sick of myself. I want to be you. Would you trade places with me for a day, maybe two? And then I stopped and I thought, well, who would I like to trade places with? And the first person that came to my mind, besides you, well, you'll know who it is when I read the lyrics. I'd like to know how it feels to be laid back and cool, to play that guitar. To play that guitar the way that you do, like your soul is connected to every string, and the whole room starts swaying when you're playing that thing. Everyone loves you from Florida to Maine. You have lots of friends. You have lots of friends. They call out your name. Hey, Tim, how you doing? Can I tune your guitar? Anything to bask in the light of your star. Ladies and gentlemen, Tim Crackle.

0: Hey, hon. What you doing with your phone? Taking pictures?
1: No, I'm asking it questions.
0: Like what?
1: Hey, Bobo. Do flowers have best friends?
2: I'm sorry. I'm afraid I don't know that.
0: Hey, follow me. I want to show you something. Look, flowers do have best friends.
1: Whoa.
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And this is Groggy Mountain. Hope you all are having a great Friday morning so far. 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

sun in the whole round world. There is only one and only one. Yes, I'm the one. I'm the one, I'm the one. 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I can tell your future, it will come to pass. I can do things for you, make your heart feel glad. 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I can tell when

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Hope you all are enjoying the set so far. We have about one more hour of Groggy Mountain music. 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

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If so, you are not alone. 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

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All right, a little David Bowie, get us going. It is I, Roy Lovejoy. I'll be here for the next hour and 43 or so minutes. And I hope you're doing great. Let's keep the music going.

All right. That was the first Grateful Dead song I ever heard, which is kind of hard to believe. Found the American Beauty album, put it on, first song, Box of Rain, one of my all-time favorites. That was a long time ago. Just had my 15th birthday. Okay, so I'll give you a little update on the weather just because I can, and you might not have access to a hypno rectangle right now, but the high for today is 82 with a 30% chance of thunderstorms. That 30% chance hangs around tonight with a low of 65. Tomorrow we have a high of 84, 40% chance of thunderstorms. Sunday looks like it's going to turn around a little bit, 85, mostly sunny. Monday and Tuesday look hot and fabulous, mostly sunny, 88 both days. So that's what they're telling us. We'll see how accurate that is. Hope you're doing well. 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

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One right here in downtown Blacksburg. You're in and out. Get a juice box and some Oreos and you're on your way. All right, hope you're having a great day. Thanks for joining Roy Lovejoy. Unfortunately, I left my windows on my car down yesterday. We got about an inch of rain. So I'm a little soggy today, but I'm going to fight through it just for you.

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And you're with me, and I appreciate that. This is Roy Lovejoy. 1 hour down, we got 1 hour to go. It's 11:58 a.m., 8/7/26. That's what the computer says. All right, so we're gonna get back into it. Can't wait to get back to Squires. We've been over here in a dormitory all summer, and we've got about 100 CDs here, so I have picked those carcasses clean. So I'm gonna put on something I've never heard before, Freako, and don't hate me if it's terrible, but I think it'll probably be pretty good.

Wow, the pipes on that guy. You may have heard of him before. His name's Robert Plant. I'm Gonna Crawl, Led Zeppelin, Going Against Your Mind, Built to Spill. Before that, we had Freako with Alice, which I had never heard before, and Dig Into the Stacks, and it sounded pretty good, pretty mellow. Do you need to talk? 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Whether you're in a crisis situation or if you want to talk about your stressful day, trained volunteers are ready to listen. Call 540-961-8400 to speak with someone who cares. All right. Speaking of someone else who's got some amazing pipes, let's go to Fiona Apple, shall we?

All right, we're back. A little theme there about peaches. I got some peach trees, but the Japanese beetles and the squirrels love them more than I do. But I think some good advice there from John Prine. That was John Prine's Spanish Pipe Dream. Blow up your TV, throw away your papers. And then we got the Presidents of the United States with their homage, peaches. All right. Well, I hope you're doing great. Stepping Out is starting today. So get down there, check it out, see what's going on. And if you're not into that thing, you should avoid downtown like the plague. But it should be fun. I'm sure there's some good bands and lots of stuff to do. All right, so let's get back into it. Hope you're having a great day. You're with me, Roy Lovejoy, on WUVT-FM 90.7 Blacksburg and 101.9 in Roanoke.

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All right. I appreciate ya. Thanks for being here with me. I've got about 13 minutes. This is your good pal, Roy Lovejoy, and you are listening to WUVT FM 90.7 Blacksburg and 101.9 in Roanoke. And I'm not sure anyone's coming in after me, so I might bump over the 1 o'clock hour, but probably not too much. I got some fish to fry. So I hope you have a great weekend. You go down to downtown Blacksburg tonight and get involved in the Stepping Out. It's been going on forever and just keeps going on. So I hope you have a good weekend, and I'll see you around the bend.

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1: Ah, yes, the meaning of life. Well, as one who has often pondered this question, let me help. 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Okay? Oh, too general? You want more specifics? Well, I know just who can help. There is a philosopher near you. Talk to her, or him, at your local college or university.
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Hi, I'm NASCAR driver Kyle Busch. Driving a race car can be risky, but there's one risk that I'd never take on the road. I'd never try to drive my car through floodwaters. Floods kill more people every year than lightning, tornadoes, and even hurricanes. And most flood deaths are a result of people driving into floodwaters. If you approach a flooded roadway, do like the National Weather Service says, and turn around, don't drown.

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Hi, I'm George Brett for PETA. 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Thank you.

0: 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Surprise! Guess who it is?
1: Who is it?
0: It's DJ Brains! Woohoo!
1: Wait, DJ Brains and who else?
0: And who else is that? It's Slop 40.
1: DJ
0: it's
1: Flop 40. Flop 40, otherwise known as DJ Flop 40. If you're the Nightfly, shout out
0: the Nightfly.
1: Woovit DJ the Nightfly. I missed my own show, so sorry I didn't see you, but I hope you had a good show today. You probably did, because you're a great DJ.
0: I miss you.
1: Okay.
0: This is a one-time show, just because I'm in town, just saw myself in Blacksburg, Virginia, thought I'd stop by the old stomping grounds. Was that sound?
1: That was no. Stupid.
0: Okay, we're playing all the new vinyl, because I have yet to hit 1,000 vinyl spins, and that's my plan. But we're going to start off with the new Broken Social Scene album, track 8.
1: Life within the ground.
0: Oh, was that tough?
1: How Jinx, you owe me a soda.
0: Jinx.
1: Call in if you owe me a soda.
0: 540-231-9888. That's 540-231-WUVT. Please enjoy this next track.
2: Go for it. I'm into it.

0: That last song was Rooster by Bartalia. Before that, we had Fate of the Union. Before that, we had Golden Afternoon by Shop Talk, The Acid Test by Broken Social Scene, and then we also had Noise Apartment by Sorry Youth.
1: Which one was your favorite?
0: Which DJ one is your Brains? Favorite? Oh, my favorite was probably I like the punk. What was it? Noise Apartment.
1: Noise Apartment. Where I are like they that from? One too. It's Taiwanese folk music.
0: No, it's like, not no, folk.
1: Or Taiwanese. It was like a blend of Taiwanese folk. Is what
0: I Loki wasn't even listening. Was it folky?
1: Flop.
0: Oh, new American football album.
1: Let us know if you guys like the new Spider-Man movie.
0: I did not. Should we talk about it? Should we be bad? Ooh, the new Spider-Man movie was not good at all. And if you liked it, your slop-riddled brain needs to take a break from any Marvel project or any Marvel movie or any superhero fiction and read a book. What do you think, Michaela?
1: I don't really care that much. I like Spider-Man. I think
0: girl who needs
1: cool.
0: to read a book.
1: But I want to give a special shout-out to Doug driving on
0: Thanks,
1: his way
0: Doug.
1: Home from the beach. Thank you so much for letting us take this slot. It's a really fun date. Oh,
0: I don't know. We're just friends. We're figuring it out. I'm just kidding.
1: This next one is going to be
0: a
1: Flea from the Red Hot Chili Peppers, his solo album. He's a fantastic trumpet player, for those of you who don't know. So this is going to be from Flea's new album, Honora, and the song is going to be Wichita Lineman on the trumpet.
0: Oh, snap.
1: So I hope you guys enjoy and think it's good.
0: Stay tuned.

0: Speaking of magic ladies. Oh, she's on her phone. Gosh, she's so funny when she's on her phone, right, babe? Hello? Hello? Hello? Is this thing on? Is the mic? Hello? Is this? Bae, can you hear me? Bae. Oh, you have a phone call to take? Okay. Yeah, guys, she's just always so busy. She's only. Oh, I think she's back. Hello? Hello?
1: Just kidding.
0: Good one, bro. You ruined the immersion. That last song was Magic Lady by Sergio Mendez. Before that, we had...
1: Aw, wait, did you put that on a mixtape for someone that you love?
0: No. Okay. Before... Oh, I did! Is that what you wanted me to say on air? To all the thousands of hundreds of thousands?
1: Yeah.
0: Before that, we had For the Love of Money by the OJs, Fate of the Union by Noize, and Wake Her Up by... American Football, off their newest album, LP4.
1: I thought it was pretty good.
0: I thought it was pretty good too, but no time for that. We have a request from all of our listeners. Actually, you know how it's usually like the listener's request, but now we have a request.
1: Ooh, okay.
0: Our request is that you listen to this next song, which is You Know I'm No Good by the Rolling Stones off their newest album, Foreign Tongues, and listen closely, and then stay tuned because we're going to play... the Amy Winehouse version right after
1: the original.
0: The original.
1: We're gonna play the original.
0: Okay, I that's implied. It's the original. And we want you, the lovely listener, to call in at 540-231-9888. That's 540-231-9888 to let us know which one you like more. So we're gonna do the Rolling Stones version first and then Amy's version. Sound good?
1: Yes.
0: Okay. This is the Rolling Stones' You Know I'm No Good author's newest album, Foreign Tongues. Please enjoy.